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0: I 37, okay, I want to check.
1: 663. Go ahead.
0: Broadway and Edward. Last name Offerman, Ocean, Frank, Edward Robert, Mary, Adam, Nora, first name Nathan, date of birth 11/2/81, white male.
1: Okay.
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1: Okay.
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0: I just got that OSPI return if you need it.
1: Hang on to the most recent.
0: Most recent is 5026, Adam McAllister for DUI, obstruction, and eluding.
1: Okay, thank you.
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0: Being route to shoplifters in custody at 2200 West Danforth. This could be the Walmart Danforth. It's two juveniles. They're going to be located in the LP office and not being very cooperative with their information.
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0: 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And
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0: 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Bank First, the activation is south front door.
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1: 10-4, F9-10-8. Clear. 7, is that custody exchange where both parties are on scene?
2: Only the calling party is right now. It's going to take place around 8 p.m.
1: I'm just around the corner. If they're close, I can grab it.
2: Okay. Would you like another?
1: Negative, thank you.
2: Okay.

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0: 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I can't get over to that door because that entrance is locked.
1: There's a Knox key back here. Let me see if I can try it.
0: Guys, I'll be on a public assist at N Road in Greatfield. Okay. I don't need it. Okay.

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1: Negative, but we can call one and have them respond if you want.
0: I'm going to start off for now.
1: Okay.

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1: Alright.
0: Evan Road, Santa Fe Drive with Mary Edward David, 275. It's a white Honda CRV.
1: Clear.
0: Rancho.
1: Alright.
0: QCX Utilities for 1900 Kingbridge 1018. Let me know the last name there. I'll be right over that area.

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1: Right.
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1: No, we're good. It's all secure now. Thank you.
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0: 3 to 2.
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0: You did advise 1900 Kicking Bird, correct?
1: 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She said Kicking Bird, and she gave me 118. That's, as far as I know, that's the only one that has that number, unless maybe 1600 does.
0: Clear 1900's checking out your way. 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
1: Okay. Is there a 118 at 1600?
0: Let me check.
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1: That helps. 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
0: 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Everything's 10-4.
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0: Be on a motor assist at 1413 West Danforth.
1: Clear, would you like another?
0: No, thank you.
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0: Stratford Disturbance, 3303 South Boulevard, 3383 South Boulevard at KC, stand by further.
1: Clear.
0: He's back.
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0: okay.
3: 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I'll get the back.

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Calling party advised that a male walked up to the calling party and his wife and started yelling at them. 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

0: 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It's Robert Nora Paul, 244, Black Chevy Impala.
1: Okay. 5-7-9-9-7.

121 priority 2, OU admin ER4 to OU children's ER, OU admin ER4 to OU children's ER, timeout 2040. One 122 postpone.

Emblem Officers 1034, information on a reckless driver. Twin Cater West Danforth at Walmart. It's two vehicles that were doing donuts in the parking lot, a black BMW and a white BMW. They peeled out, almost hit an employee, and left towards Santa Fe in a direction of travel from Santa Fe. Unknown 28, not being followed. 2053. 638, I'll check that in service. Okay.

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0: 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They're being loud. The calling party advised that the pool is supposed to close at 9 p.m.
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0: 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Henry Williams, 0715 on a white Mazda SUV.

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0: check a public drunk, 24 East 2nd Street, 24 East 2nd Street at Sprouts. It's a younger white female, black top, skirt, and brown boots. She's possibly homeless, it appears. 88, she's going to be on the west side of the parking lot, up against the wall by O'Reilly's.
1: Yeah, 664 is okay.
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At 1408, Concord Lane. 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
1: Engineer responding.
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1: Good.
2: She's clear 44s and not trespassed from O'Reilly's, but she is from
1: Cincinnati. Engine two clear. Give it in the
2: sherry's on the market beverage.
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1: Clear.
0: Six, nine, three, on traffic.
1: Okay.
0: Second, the tracks on George 397 Boy 1, unsure of the state, so white F-150.

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0: Sooner in Tuscan Park. 574 Ocean Sam Union on a black Hyundai Tucson.
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0: Last of family, Sam, Tom, Adam, Nora, Lincoln, Edward, Young, first of Ali, Adam, Lincoln, Lincoln, Ida, Edward, date of birth is 9-7-2005, white female.
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1: Okay, firm, it's going to be Young, 1333850. 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
0: 2 square 44 is valid 43 out of California, negative OCI.
1: 10-4, thank you. Her plate's also going to be out of California.

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0: 1700 South Broadway, Edward David William, 873, it's a gray Kia.
1: Okay.
0: Six is fortunate.
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0: Check a possible abandoned vehicle, 3141 South Bryant, at Tinker Federal Credit Union. It's going to be a light blue or gray Honda Accord King Young Lincoln 419. It's parked in the ATM drive-thru, but there's nobody in the car. It's not running either. It's checking back to a brewery at 408 Hardy Drive.
1: 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This is the RP from the bank.
0: 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She was trying to go to the ATM.
1: Okay.

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0: 121, priority 2. OU admin, ER bed 10 to OU OKCER. OU admin, ER bed 10 to OU OKCER. Timeout, 2156.
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1: Clear to homeless female and male, possibly 80 CVS going car to car, and everyone coming in and out of the business asking for them, correction, asking them for money. 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
0: Good work.
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3: 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Last of Adam Victor Ida Lincoln Adam. 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
2: Check possible fireworks or shots fired in the area. Not sure. Frederick Drive in Pebble Creek. Frederick Drive in Pebble Creek Boulevard. There's possibly multiple people doing fireworks in the neighborhood in the middle of the road. We also had an alternate calling party saying that they were gunshots, but not positive.
4: Pebble.
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2: The 714 square traffic.
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3: 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I'm tonight.

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1: Great.
0: Safest form, which you want to be.
1: Okay.
0: It's going to be last name Reeves, Robert, Edward, Edward, Victor, Edward, Sam, first name Kevin, King, Edward, Victor, Adenora, Edward, this 12, 1987, white male.
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0: 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There's DUI as well back in 2009.
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0: Second and Saint on a Florida license plate, 42 Golf, Boyd, David, Lincoln, Gray, Altamont.

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0: Last of Frank, Ocean, William, Lincoln, Edward, Robert, first of Robert, Adam. First of Robert, Adam, Charles, Henry, Edward, Lincoln, date of birth 09-12-80, white female.
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3: Okay. Six thirty, I'm in traffic. Right. Danforth and Kelly to the north. Stand by for the tag. It's a silver pilot. Okay. 28 is going to be Charles Nora 10042. Okay.
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0: Boulevard Main on tribal tag, Charles North 2, 6604. It's a white sedan.

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0: Check welfare, 430 East Covell. 430 East Covell at the Kitty Academy. And calling party is elderly and is lost. She's trying to go home, but doesn't know where she's at. She's going to need a white Toyota Camry. She recently went to the hospital due to an animal bite, and now she's lost.
1: Jibor.
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0: Pulled into SMBs on second. Sam Tom Williams 780 on a gray Kia SUV.

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1: Okay.
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1: Okay. 714 Edmund Units will be 10-8. I'm going to lead this calling party to her residence on North Penn.
2: Okay.

0: 546, I don't think you checked on.
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0: All the way, please, left of Wilburn, Wynn, I, Lincoln, Boy, Union, Robert, Nora, first of Eugene, Edward, Union, George, Edward, Nora, Edward, 10, 13, at 1974, Blackmouth.

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1: Okay.
0: Today's going to be Queen Robert 902. It's on a silver Kia 4-door.
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3: Check a subject, 209 West Wayne, 209 West Wayne. Calling party advised that there was a homeless male that was walking by and started yelling at the calling party's dog. He's currently on the northeast side of the park, just north of the calling party's address. It's going to be a white male, red hair, black shirt, backpack, and an green army backpack, and a weapons and 88s.
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0: 5th and Broadway, Ocean 1978 Union, it's a red Hyundai. They're dragging something. It looks like they hit something and their tires pop.
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0: Avery.
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1: 664.
0: Go ahead, Mark.
1: Did he have an additional suspect to check, or the same one?
0: It's the same one.
1: So.
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0: 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Do you have traffic?
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1: 664MV. 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
0: Constant breathing, but advise they're having a nosebleed with a lot of blood and turning pale and not responding normally.

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1: Hey, if you don't mind, can you call Oklahoma City and ask them to check Fassler Falls' location? She definitely hit something, and I'm not sure what it was, but her whole driver's side tire is ripped off on the front.
0: 10-4.

0: 664.
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0: The 28 does check back to a red Hyundai Elantra to that subject.
1: 10-4. Thank you.

0: 664.
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0: You know, any approximate idea of how far back they might need to check?
1: About 30 minutes ago.
0: Do you know where she was coming from?
1: She was parked at Fassler's Hall and claims she was parked right in front of the business and then went to Broadway Extension to Edmond.
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1: Okay, then Rankin. 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
0: 6 is Foreman B, if you could send me everything on a blue sheet on that subject, all right?
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0: Check the subject, 1201 Chowning, 1201 Chowning Avenue. It's going to be outside of apartment 26. There's a white male, brown hair, black shirt, and sweatpants with a bag. He keeps walking back and forth in front of the client party's door. 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
1: Clear from Bryant 19.
2: Okay. 714 is clear traffic now.
0: Okay. Sure. 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
1: Clear.

0: 714 LV. What was the description again?
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0: Yeah, thank you.

0: 714 to 693. 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There was someone outside. 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
2: 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I'm going to check their end service.

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0: 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It's going to be a Jack Odom. Coin party is waiting by the front gate. In OMS, this address is checking to the last of Odom.
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0: 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She just came through the door. 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
0: 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Calling party doesn't think the mail is there right now, but she's worried he might show up. 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
0: Okay.
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0: 364. Chicken, injured animal, 2404 East 2nd at Dave's Hot Chicken. 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It's still alive. 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
0: Avram.
2: It's going to be a 71-year-old male, conscious breathing, having high blood pressure. 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
2: Hey, bro.
0: And it's still alive, I'm assuming.
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2: it looks
4: I
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5: Report it.
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5: Are you still getting calls from the 300 feline?
1: Hey, Fern, we just got another, like, a minute ago.
5: They're having issues with the phone. It won't disconnect.
1: That'd be clear. Thank you.

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1: 6767.
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1: Both units 10-8, he's on his way.

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1: Good.
0: Last name, David Edward Charles Keene. First name, Sam Adam Mary, Adam Nora, Tom Henry Adam, 10-26-96, white female.

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0: The most recent suspension is for failure to appear sanctioned.
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0: 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They won't take her on it. They just want her advised. It's in the call notes.
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0: 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It looks like I have a second car pulling over with it.
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0: Or Henry Boy, 975, to Red Zion.
1: South.
2: So, unfortunately, down with them as well.
1: Can you 10-9?
2: I'm out with them as well.
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0: 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It got confused on 2664 or something.
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1: Okay.
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0: 120, priority 2, Mercy Edmund ER 7 to Mercy OKC 230. Again, Mercy Edmund ER 7 to Mercy OKC 230.
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0: 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Spoke with the manager. He's working on fixing an alarm. 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
1: Two last names hyphenated. First last name, George Edward Robert Mary Adam Nora. Second last name, George Ida Lincoln Lincoln Ida Henry Adam Nora. First of Brittany, boy Robert Ida Tom Tom Adam Nora Young. Date of birth 8/1/89, black female.
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1: 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It's a seizures call at 601 Vista, 601 Vista Lane, number 128. Somehow it started with a dog killing a cat, then the female fell and is now having a seizure. She hit her face.
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0: Lassiter Jones, common spelling. Versa Jaden, John Adam Young, David Nora, middle of Lachey, Lincoln Adam, Sam Henry, Adam Edward, date of birth, July 23rd, 2003, black female.

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1: 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Sorry, I'm at Danforth and Bryant. I'll be there in just a second.

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1: 622.
0: Danforth and Old Depot, just to the east. Stand by. It's going to be a Kentucky temporary plate. Edwards 404563 on a black Lincoln Town Car.
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1: 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Admin's clear.

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1: Okay.
0: 10-10, cop. Downtown Edmonds.
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0: 6:22. 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
0: 10-4. 6:22. Go ahead.
2: So I'll be out. Open any questions, girls?
0: 10-4. Will you note that I made contact with Lydia Justice behind 104 South Broadway? She's gathering her things and moving on. Will you also go ahead and check her for 44s, please? 10-4.

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1: 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She was clear back then.
2: 10-4. I didn't hear you then. Thank you.

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1: Yeah. The 627, I'm going to be out with two at Festival Market.
2: Unit back.
1: Sorry, I can't back.
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0: 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I'll be 98 from here.

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2: One responsive subject
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2: At 200 North Bryant Avenue, Unit 150, map page 36D. 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
2: 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We'll be 10-98.
1: Okay.
2: By chance.
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0: Receive information on vandalism at La Petite Academy, 1100 North Kelly. 1100 North Kelly, D1. Someone pulled the camera off the building last night. They have video of kids doing the damage.
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1: District units are 10-6. Can you be in a route for check welfare 4701 Silver Charm Lane, 4701 Silver Charm Lane, B1. RP stated that her 14-year-old friend, her daughter's 14-year-old friend, texted them and asked them to call 911, stated the dad was losing his mind and being abusive.
0: Terrible. 733, come back from 2nd and Boulder.
1: Claire, she advised that the male is known to have weapons. There's several cars that should be at the residence. Daughter stated that he was possibly 88, unknown what kind. We do have an alert on the residence stating that several long-range rifles and various guns in almost every room of the house.
0: Careful.
2: Yeah. I'm going to call you about that house real quick.
0: Yeah.
3: 622, I'm calling now.
2: Perfect. Thank you.

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1: .677-733. The dad is supposed to be a Lance Pierce. The juvenile is Samara Pierce.

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1: 10-4.

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0: To me from here, show me at 621 Old English.
1: I said 621, what was the street?
0: 61 Old English.
1: 10-4, did you need another?
0: Negative.
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0: T-1021, reference to a suspicious subject at 206 East 1st. They may want the area checked, but it occurred an hour ago and she was just watching it on camera.
1: Ten four.

0: 19 and 9, get that for her. She's on 46, I believe.
1: 10-4, sorry about that. 622 is clear. Thank you.
2: Four 50, Evan.
1: Good.
2: I'll be 10-10 on that 32 East 15th call. There's a whole bunch of cars out here. I haven't seen anything yet.
1: 10-4. Four 50. Somebody was stating that we don't need them, and then they screamed and disconnected the line. So we're not sure if the patient is actually still there or not.
2: Clear. It kind of looks like business as usual at the front door.
1: 10-4. 733, go ahead.
3: There's nothing.
1: 10-4. Sorry about that.

0: 450. I mean, did it ping inside of the store or somewhere in the parking lot?
1: We called the RP back. I believe they possibly left the area, but the RP is going to come out and talk to you.
0: Come on.
2: Seven thirty-three. I'll be en route to the First Christian Church call.
1: Ten four. The subject was there about an hour ago. White male, strawberry blonde hair, teal blue shirt, and jeans.
3: And a ginger
1: possibly
3: too.
1: Homeless.
3: PD are on scene, going to speak to our calling party. 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We'll let you know if they find the patient.
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1: Go ahead.
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1: 10-4.

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1: Okay.
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0: 733 Edmund.
1: Right.
0: Yeah, Rodney Chambers on Main and Jackson. He matches the description.
1: Never. Four oh four.
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1: Key start for a disturbance, 2500 Thomas Drive, 2500 Thomas Drive, number, correction, they're going to be in the office now, yelling at the tenant, correction, tenant yelling at the manager.
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2: Four 7 6 5 18 on Broadway Sorghum Mill. I can get that if you're busy.
3: I think Claire, appreciate it. Thanks to him today.
1: 10-4.
4: Okay.
1: 404-476. We're trying to get the RP to answer our questions, but she's arguing with the two subjects. I believe it's a black male and a white female.

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1: Clear.

0: 7:33. I'm not showing him on the list.
1: Would there be a separate list for the library?
0: Affirmative. You want me to check the library?
1: Hey, firm. He walked over to one of the benches in front of it.

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3: 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Be advised, Ronnie is walking inside. I'll be following him in there.
1: Clear, I'm not showing him on the trespass log for the library either.
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0: Can you be back en route to the area 10 East 1st, 10 East 1st? RP advised that between 10 East 1st and 14 East 1st, homeless subject left property.
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1: 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At 2801, Short Grass Road. 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
0: Your patient's going to be a 95-year-old male, conscious and breathing. He fell and is unsure how he got on the floor.
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0: Unknown injuries at this time.
2: Okay. I'm showing all of his first call. 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
3: 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It's not Lydia's, but she said she'd move it, so it's been here for a couple of days, but she's collecting it now.
1: Okay. She advised you were on scene, Engine 6.
3: Sure, if you don't have them, you haven't got the contact. I'm waiting for
1: her. Edmund's clear. Okay.
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0: Westside Unit 10646. 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Approaching 33rd. It's going to be a subject in a gold or tan 4x4 Queen Boy David 852 that was holding the firearm but not pointing it at anyone.
1: 733 from Brian Campbell.
0: Claire, he's not being followed. He's going to be going northbound.

0: 622. 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I mean, show me around from here, first and brother.
1: Ten four. He's clear. Evan, will you just keep me 10-10 on it?

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0: 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They want them to communicate in writing about any further problems.
1: Okay, let me show you 4-6.
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1: 10-4.

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1: Go ahead.
0: West of Nora, Ida, Charles, Henry, Ocean, Lincoln, Sam. First of Michael, Com Spelling. 82983, white male.

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0: Search is clear. 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Potential local times 3. They're arrestable.
1: Clear. Thank you.

0: 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Second and Littler to the north, Edward George Lincoln 231 on a green Nissan Rogue.
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2: 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I don't know if it's out yet. We have 3 car 76 taking a ridge point. I'll wait till 100 you get here.
1: Okay, I think we're getting calls on it now.
2: Okay. I'm out of my car. I don't have a vehicle on me.
1: Tampa.
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0: Niger 41, E-Log tag out of Victor Mary 215, it's on gray Honda.
2: Truck 1, Edmund.
1: Go ahead.
0: Next one is going to be Robert Young Tom, 159. It's going to be on a gray Honda crossover.
1: Edmund's clear.
0: Third tag is going to be Paul Queen, 578. It's on a gray Jeep.

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1: Unit 2 and route 2nd, Ridgepoint.
2: 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I'm at 10-4th and Air Depot, just north.
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1: Collins is responding.
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0: 11. Westlake units are 10646. Can you check a 911 hang up? 2732 Stafford Road, 2732 Stafford Road, D1. That's where it's pinging. We've received several 911 hang ups, and when we try to call back, they send us the voicemail.
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1: Okay.
0: Over 7-13.
1: Affirmative. The district units in traffic are 10-6. You start for 76. Danforth and Sooner. Danforth and Sooner. It's a white pickup and a black Honda Civic.
0: 10-4, 3-3 right.
1: Clear. They're advising that the Civic is blocking the right northbound line.
0: Oh. 4-6-7. I'm 97 on that now.
1: 10-4.
3: 450, and I'm just clearing mine with a 76. I'll be in route for that one.
1: Okay.
0: Seven 30, I'll stay 10-8.
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0: think that 404 hey, you can toy too. 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
1: Yeah, I think it's one of the yard guys. Friend grass over here.
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1: Yep. Squad 91, this is going to be on the on-ramp. It's a blue car. Two callers have called us advising they were in the ditch. The driver looks unresponsive. No further.
0: 613.
1: Squad
0: 91, clear information. 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
0: 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It was his phone. I looked at his recent calls, and he at least had 8 emergency calls.
1: Clear.
0: I did advise him if he didn't know how to stop from doing that, to just turn his phone off while working.
1: 10-4.

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1: Good.
0: I need to get somewhere besides where you are.
1: So if you want to pull in the church parking lot, you have multiple witnesses, and I'm gathering some of that information for you now. I'll hang out in the roadway.
0: Clear. I'll just put mine out here, too.

0: not up to is going to be on scene. I do have a single vehicle off the roadway in the ditch. Unknown patient information. Stand by for further.
1: Heaven's clear.

0: 902.
1: Go ahead.
0: I've made contact with the driver. This is a broken down vehicle. They're just waiting on a trailer. You can go ahead and cancel.
1: 622.
0: Joe Paul, local units back in service.
1: Good. 713, and I will be out with Joseph Rose behind Taco Bueno.

0: 622 MLB. Go ahead. Could you see if he is on the trespass log for Taco Bueno, please?
1: He's not on the log.
0: 10-4, thank you.

450, I have an RV. This is probably the third collision we've worked in the last 2 days here. I think part of the problem is the new signal lights they've hung that are just still covered. Will you request of the street department that they bring up one of the four-way stops that they have that they can put out in the middle of the intersection?

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1: No, that's okay.

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0: District Units 10-6, can you be not for Keep the Peace, 1701 Manchester Avenue, 1701 Manchester Avenue, D2. RP's in route, ETA 5 minutes. He has a BPO, and he's needing to get items out of the residence. It's going to be in a blue Chevy Equinox. He is known to be armed per call history, and we're not showing where he surrendered his weapons.
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0: 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Could possibly be having a stroke.
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2: All right, man, I'll be 10-8. I'll be 10-10. I'll head that way just to leave us. I've done 10.
1: Clear. It's just to keep the peace so we can get his property. They're not having a domestic.
2: Yeah, he's kind of difficult, though.

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0: 713.
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0: Sorry, I know you're about to 46, but can you be en route for a VPO violation at Target, 1200 East 2nd? RP is LP stated that the subject who one of the employees has a VPO against is inside the store. She's not supposed to be at the employee's place of business.
1: 10-4. 476, the back 15th and Broadway.
0: Click. It's going to be a black female wearing a black sleeveless top and leggings with her hair pulled up. (713-476-1022). It's not the subject.
1: 713 is clear. 476-1082.

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0: 622.
1: I'm sorry, could you find a phone number for the female half and try to get her on the line? Just wanted to make sure that she's here.
0: Okay.

0: I'm in all units. 1034, reference reckless driver. Report of a reckless driver last seen between 15th and 33rd on Kelly eastbound. It's going to be a collision, Collins collision repair tow truck with Lane on the horn. 28, William 29730 or Mary 29730 was flying down the street in a construction zone with their lights on and driving around vehicles. Not being followed, 1251.
1: Good.
2: We got
0: attack one. Stand
2: for. Hi, Cameron. 518. I just drove through Edmund and Kelly. The traffic is backed up because of the drive-through line. There's nothing we can do about LB 1098.
0: Stand for. Thank you.

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0: Engine 3 has it.
1: Go ahead.
0: Engine 3 is available.
1: That means clear.
0: Squad 2's a patient.
1: Squad 2 a patient.

0: 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Thank you.
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0: Has the Kansas tag already been logged for the Chevy?
1: Negative, go ahead.
0: It's going to be Robert 032063.
1: You advise Kansas.
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0: 622, does she wants to come for the front? Because he's wanting to go in the back.
1: Either way, the front is open, and so I guess if he wants to go through the back, follow him back there.
0: Yeah, I'm going back with him now. He's going to the back door.
1: Clear. I'm upstairs with her.

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0: TV not for 7689. It occurred at the Walmart 1225 West I-35 frontage. RP's in a car hauler near the Casey's. Unknown 89 info.
1: Hey, firm. I thought it was 46. So it'll take me a minute to get dressed out.
0: 10-4, I'm sorry. 1022.
1: By 10-9, get that form.
0: Thank you.

0: 518.
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0: Just be advised, he actually hit a car and he tried to talk to the driver of the vehicle, but the car took off before he could get any information, and he's in his company car hauler.
1: 10-4.

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0: Remap for Motors, this is at Walgreens, 1400 East 2nd. RP advises it's the left turn lane to go north. A black Ford is broken down. 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
0: Remap for a shoplifter at Walmart, 2200 West Danforth. It's a juvenile, under $30. She's not providing her parents' information.
3: Left of Mary Charles Space, Charles Ocean Nora, Nora Edward Lincoln Lincoln, versus Caleb, Charles Adam Lincoln, Edward Boy. The other brother's going to be 83 of 96, white male. His 43 is going to be out of Arizona.
1: Clear.
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1: Looks like it was May 21st.
0: Clear. Can you tell me the case number on that as well?
1: It's going to be 29284.
0: 10-4, thank you.

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0: 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He made a vague suicidal statement. 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
0: Can you check the Bay Area for reckless drivers at 2nd and Boulevard? 2nd and Boulevard, they're going northbound, calling parties. I've got a group of 20 kids on bicycles. They're popping wheelies and coming in and out of traffic.
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0: 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Unknown what street they might have turned on.
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0: I'm coming over down Ayers towards UCO.
1: Clear. I'll head down to second and then start heading east.
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0: 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He's 10-4, and I contacted therapy.

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0: Covellan Boulevard, Charlie Henry Lincoln, 113 on a white Mercedes.
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1: Okay. 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I will give ONG a call. 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

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Squad 2, sick call at 2520 South Rankin Street, Unit 312, map page 30D.

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0: 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This is going to be a gas line hit with shovels in the backyard. 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
2: 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It's going to be a cold minivan.

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0: 1300 block East 15th on Queen, Queen William, 014. It's a black Hyundai accent.
1: Okay.
2: Seven 28 clear traffic.
1: Okay.

0: 867. This was set off by construction work. There's no problem here. It just needs to be available.
1: 3725 Lynn Avenue. 3725 Lynn Avenue. Checking on the calling parties. Me, say, Shauna Eckstein. I'm sure if there's any weapons in the home. She advised that she's going through a difficult time. Her test turns one after.
2: Hold on.
1: Okay.
3: 731 Edmund.
1: Go ahead.
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1: Sorry.
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4: Go ahead.
2: Go ahead. I'm 10-7 from security. I'm going to be out on a motorist assist about 3,000 South Bryant. The tag's going to be Robert Adams Zebra 585 on a red Kia.
3: There's two riding across the property at the school northbound towards the back entrance to Mitch if you want to try to make contact with them.
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0: 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They believe that the kids went into the trails in the woods.
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0: 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So, it could continue to be a problem.

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0: Sorry, I didn't realize you were back. I just loaded a call for a pickup at Acreview. It's a DA.
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2: 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Kelly and Danforth with Tom Lincoln King, 678, the white Nissan Rogue.
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0: Check one all the way, left up. 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
1: Okay.
3: Go ahead.
2: You're going to be out of New Mexico. The last is two names. First is Robert Ida, Victor Adam Sam. Second last name is Paul Edward Robert Adam, Zebra Adam. First name is going to be Marvin. It's Mary Adam Robert Victor Ida Nora. Middle of Omar, Ocean Mary Adam Robert. Date of birth is 12/3/90, Hispanic male. I've also got a New Mexico DL. It's 519-733-234.

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2: This is 733 on traffic.
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2: Boulevard and Lincoln, Mary, Edward, David, 033 on a gray Santa Fe.

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0: 8600 block East 2nd Street. 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

0: 731, I'm in traffic.
1: Got
0: it. About the 100 block of North Sooner, River Ocean King, 293, on a blue Nissan Altima.

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0: 6:44, 5:36. Subject's going to be a dark-skinned female wearing a black shirt and shorts. She's concealing clothing items in a Ross bag. There's no weapons seen.
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0: Pigeon 5 Rush 5 responding. Yeah. Pigeon 5 Rush 5 responding. It's going to be a carbon monoxide activation.
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0: Hi. 644, they're checking with the manager now, I'll let you know.
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0: 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Keyholder advised no one's on scene. They've checked their cameras and can't see anything as per carbon monoxide. But they would like you to continue your response.
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0: Did you advise there's nobody on scene to allow us access?
1: Affirmative. 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
0: Clear.
1: Okay.
0: About 39 Devin OB.
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0: 6-6, the room and treasure.
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0: Going to be 3rd Street and Edmund Road, Paul Young Tom, 620 on a white kit. 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
0: Key holder has cameras outside. 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

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Go ahead. It's going to be Danforth and Kelly just to the north on Mary David Queen 556. It's a white Honda Civic.

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0: VIN
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0: Go ahead.
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0: 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I have a DA to put up.

0: 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It's going to be an iPhone crash detection. OHP was notified and requested we start medical. It's unknown if there's an actual accident here, unknown vehicle information or anything else.
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0: 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I'll be en route to

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0: We're going to be in the area investigating. 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
4: 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Is it last of Johnson? 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
1: Diagnosed with Parkinson's and dementia. 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
0: Johnson, subjects clear 44s.
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0: This behavioral emergency is going to be an older male diagnosed with Parkinson's and dementia. He's beating the walls with a broom. He could be combative. We started PD.
2: 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You're advising the stage.
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1: 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Go ahead. Broadway and South, Queen Sam Sam, 926 on a white Audi. Okay.
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1: 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John Ocean, Nora, date of birth 06/22/1988, white male.
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1: 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Go ahead. Both units will be 98. He's being transferred to Mercy. Sorry.

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0: 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The hood's open. It's just in the middle of the turn lane.
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0: 4C, is this for impound?
1: 10-4. It's got a tag in the window that's Robert Ocean Henry 264.
0: Okay.
2: 476, driver.
0: Go ahead.
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0: The 28 on the Amazon truck is 28 Charles 520. Can you start a record for impound?
1: 10-4.
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1: What?
0: We're actually going to be in front of the address of 2819 North Santa Fe. Could you check utilities and give them a call and see if they had an Amazon package delivered or anything?
1: Definitely.

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At 2705, Jill's Trail. 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Miscellaneous fire. 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
1: Engine 3 responding. This is going to be an electrical box in the front yard hit with a lawnmower. It's not on fire currently. 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
1: Okay. Go ahead.
2: You can show me on this motorist assist that second in frontage.
1: Okay.
3: Go ahead. I'll be out with 1-800 South Gal. I can advise you now.
1: Okay. Hey,
4: I'm in the 678.
1: Go ahead.
4: Spoke with a resident, and he says he gets packages every day. He's sitting on 60 acres, and it's kind of hard to keep track of when he gets packages and when he doesn't, so he's not sure.
5: Okay, I just wanted to make sure that the driver wasn't at his house, but it appears to be abandoned in the roadway.
4: 10-4, we'll get that record started.
2: 476 is back in.
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4: Go ahead.
1: Never
4: mind, I see that it's a Ford Transit. I was going to see if it was a box truck, but I do see it's a Ford Transit, so.
5: It is sort of a box truck, but it's shorter.
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0: 800,
1: you second. Can you beam out to receive info on an assault and battery that occurred about 5 minutes ago at 3126 South Boulevard, 3126 South Boulevard at the UPS store? The calling party's employee was urinating outside of the building and then spit in the calling party's face, left about 5 minutes ago in a dark blue Lexus sedan and in direction of travel. 28 is Robert Nora, boy, 046.
0: And 4.
2: 644 Mac, and back as soon as I clear traffic.

0: Ninja 3, Edmund Ninja 3 is on scene. We have no smoke, no fire, just a little metal box leaning over to this.
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0: We don't exactly know what this little metal box is, but we kicked it and it sparked, so we're going to need electric to respond out here.
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0: 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He's living here with his brother, and the brother is treating him poorly. He has a history of diabetic and mental health issues and has recently cut the calling party off.
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1: 7th Broadway, go ahead.
0: Hey, sir, I'm going to advise on this for now. 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I'm going to see if they want to do anything first or not.
1: 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Thanks.

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0: French Park and 2nd, 1311 Lincoln Charles on a silver Volvo SUV.
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0: 712 French traffic.
1: Okay. 644-729, you can say 10-8, it looks like you're the first sound.
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0: Given the location of this item and the possibility of some kid touching it also, we're going to stay on Phoenix Electric at 2.
1: Evans, clear. Seven, 12.
2: Second, sir.
1: 10-6, can you check welfare at 300 South Rankin, 300 South Rankin, District Boards near Unit 60. 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Possibly 88 marijuana, no weapons seen on him.
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0: 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Yes, ma'am. Please be advised that we're going to be on a
1: 644
0: FD con. Stretcher in back of our truck are soaked in vomit at the moment.
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4: Check one for 44 is for me. Left for Dryden. David, Robert, Young, David, Edward, Nora, first of Connor. Charles, Ocean, Nora, Nora, Edward, Robert. Date of birth 12/28/1992. Right now.
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0: 97, I see on that reckless driver call, it's the same description as the vehicle I'm supposed to check on, so I'll be going northbound on Broadway trying to find it.
1: There.
2: Seven Tower One's clear traffic. And we're route to 300 South Rankin Street.
1: Okay.
3: Four 58 Evan tonight. Rucker has a vehicle.

0: 7-4-1 VP, check one.
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0: Go ahead.
2: Negative, they only gave us northbound.
1: Clear, 197 on that,
2: right?
0: Okay. Last of person, like person, first of Benjamin, date of birth, 03-02-2007, Black Mail.
3: 10-4.
4: Edmund, 729.
0: Okay.
4: Let me clear 44s.
1: Who are they doing?

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1: Go ahead.
0: Covell and Air Depot to the south. Lincoln Young Robert 168 Silver Sand.

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0: It'll be Valor 43, Clear 44, negative voice, yeah.
1: Simple, thank you.
0: 728,
2: Evan.
3: Go
2: ahead. Olivia's being 98, negative contact, times 2.
3: Okay.
4: Six, 13's tonight.
3: Sorry.
0: Six for him, and I'm at 8, negative contact.
3: Okay.
1: 712-98, he went back to his apartment downstairs.
3: Okay.
0: 731-28.

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0: 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Respond to sick call. At 10, South Boulevard. Map page 28D. Truck 1. Sick call. At 10, South Boulevard. Map page 28D.
1: 103 sick person, 10 South Boulevard, 10 South Boulevard for a sick person. Time is going to be 1800.

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0: Check the area. Centennial Elementary, 4400 North Coltrane. Calling parties advising there's a kid on a motorcycle with no tag, driving in the parking lot. It could be a white male around 12 to 13 years of age.
1: 10-4, I'll advise.
0: Cleared. 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Check welfare at 15th and
2: 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Some OU admin.
0: Facing northbound in the.
3: This is 103, heavy transport.
0: Mel is asking about the will. Partial tag. Correction, the whole tag is going to be Queen Nora Robert 610.
1: Never.
0: They're driving northbound now, passing 9th Street and not being followed. Check to your satisfaction.
1: Deadpool.
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0: 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He was advised to head on home. 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
0: Check one all the way. Last of Charles Henry, Adam Victor, Edward Zebra. First of David Adam Nora, Ida Edward Lincoln. Date of birth 2/27/84, Hispanic male.
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1: 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That's a black convertible. That's all I have now. I'll be checking the area.
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0: 37958.
1: 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Thank you.

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0: 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Clear 44 is 10-12 OSBI.
1: Does it say why it's suspended? It's 43.
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4: Four, seven, six, all I have is a black convertible, unknown direction of travel.
2: Yep.
0: Failure to comply with required insurance.
3: 6:44. Okay.
1: Clear. Does it say when that was out of?
3: 98. It's a big civil issue, and I have data calls.
0: That's B626, City of Edmond.
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0: Good. 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
1: Taylor.
0: Go ahead. 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
0: Check residence at 2000 Stepping Stone Trail, 2000 Stepping Stone Trail in District 3. Calling party believes somebody is in the attic. She hasn't heard or seen them, but believes dog's behavior indicates somebody's there.
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0: The affected house is going to be the house across the street from this address. The alarm's going off, and calling party advised there's a strong odor at the front door.
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0: 729-728. We don't have much call history at this address to indicate that she's 6300, but my partner's advising that he did feel as if she may be.
1: Number
2: 731, I'm in traffic.
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0: 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Engine 91 is going to be on scene. I've got a small two-story residential structure with nothing showing. Engine 91 is going to be investigated by that.
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2: 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We got smoke about a quarter of the way down the walls. We were able to force entry and get the food off the stove. We're going to be waiting on the team for a minute getting the smoke out structure.

0: 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Station. 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Coffee Creek and Broadway. It's going to be a middle school age boy walking northbound along the train tracks. Black male, hat on backwards, green shirt, black jeans, carrying a black backpack.
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0: Take a parking problem, 2908 Jill's Trail, 2908 Jill's Trail, District 1. Me and RV parked on the north side. Blown to the neighbor at 1100 Janus Trail. Per call history, client Portage is upset because it blocks our view from getting out of her driveway.
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2: 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I'll take that.
1: 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MLB today.
0: I'm clear.
3: 638-694, I'm at 1021, you about that?

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1: Good.
0: Being route to 5233 Schuyler Ray Road in reference to my larceny call Walmart district citation.
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1: Sure.
0: Sorry, Coal Training Covell.
1: Hi.
0: I just left the station some little ways out, but I'll meet you out there first. Mm-hmm. 298, trip the attic, everything's important.

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1: Go ahead.
0: Check a couple subjects at Walmart, 2200 West Danforth. 22 black males, juveniles, with backpacks trying to sell candy to customers and harassing them.
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0: Sure.

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1: 4.
2: Six nine four to 663. Second Broadway. Hey, I can advise on this. You can state the name. I'll stay in Rochester's case.

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0: District Unit 10-6, check welfare at Ross 332 South Bryant, 332 South Bryant. Going to be a black male with a white shirt wearing black pants. Seems confused, possibly 88, and is wandering around the parking lot. He did ask the calling party for money. He's near the Five Below now.
1: Hey, Mark.
2: We'll start that way from Edinburgh and Santa Fe.
0: Clear. He's actually going to be near the painted tree now.
3: Payment of 536.
1: 729 to 663. You can stay 10-8. I can go to that suspicious subject call.
4: I have that subject to my call notes. I'm going to issue citation to. You mind checking them all the way for me?
5: You can 1022. I just saw the call notes. They advised to cancel. That means you can show us tonight.
3: 10-4.
0: I was getting there, thank you. 694, you clear.
5: I'm clear, thank you. I'll be back around to Jules Trail.
0: Yeah.